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Aku suka sama kamu. But I need time. And honestly, I never liked anyone the way that I liked you. So, I hope you'll wait for me. I'll be worth it.